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2: Ladies and gentlemen, this is Captain Tobias Wilcock welcoming you aboard Coconut Airways Flight 3722 to Bridgetown, Barbados. We will be flying at an height of 32,000 feet and at an airspeed of approximately 600 miles per hour. Refreshments will be served after takeoff. Kindly fasten your safety belts and refrain from smoking until the air.

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I didn't really want to see you anymore. Coming from the road, you took your coat off and you threw it on the floor. 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I said, I'm not supposed to be like this, you know.

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And then the bullhorn.

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Feel like a feather that's floating on air, fit as a fiddle and ready for love. Soon the church bells will be ringing, then I'll march with Ma and Pa. Soon the church bells will be ringing, with a hey, nonny, nonny.